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Well, that made her smile like she hadn't smiled in years. And in just a second,

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Yes, you did. You told them once before. So that's why it ain't no secret anymore.

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He's the boogie woogie bugle boy of Company B. He was a boogie woogie bugle boy of Company B. And when he plays boogie woogie bugle, he was busy as a buzz bee. 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He's a boogie woogie bugle boy of Company B. Do do do do da da do da da do do. He blows it A to the bar. He can't blow a note if the bass and guitar isn't with him.

0: Van Brouwhuis tot Brandevoort en van Stiphout tot Mierlohout.
1: Dit is Helmond.
2: Turning on the TV, a man dressed in black says the tensions and waters are rising. Happiness is treason, fiction is fact, and the storm's always on the horizon.